can't sing, clean, can't squeeze. Squeeze the god of love, you don't mind in the street. Say free yourself from death, you are squeezed. Blood switch, the wolf called dying god, and he prostrate at his feet, and say, please, Zion.

angels speak. They speak of cosmic waves of sound. Wavelength infinity, always touching planets, in opposition outward bound.

Leavenworth Federal Penitentiary, Folsom State Prison, United States Penitentiary, Atlanta, Georgia, Sing Sing, San Quentin State Prison, ADX

70 billion people of Earth. 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Really hardy. 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The 70 billion people of Earth. 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The 70 billion people of Earth. Really hardy. Really hardy. The 70 billion people of Earth. 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Really hardy. 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
1: Who are you?
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1: Why did you come here?
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0: One strip of tarmac lays through the wilderness to where the natives work in pits. 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

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Please give me the sense. 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

0: At this point, any peers of mine, or anyone older, just think that what we're doing is a gimmick or some sort of cynical joke. And anyone younger just thinks, oh, look at these old guys trying to do this aesthetic, but doing a bad job at it. So I don't really know.
1: You hope and pray, you get it right, but night after night, it just
2: won't let you go.
1: Another day, another show, that's life on the road when it
2: won't let you go.
1: You try and try with all your might to put up

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And he planned it out. He left his boyfriend. I mean, he left notes and things. But he threw himself off a cliff, Peter. And I just wondered what you think that feeling is like. What goes through your head between throwing yourself off and actually dying? I wondered what you thought of. Perhaps you could call me and tell me because it would help me, because I have a terrible fear of heights. And for me, just the idea of falling so far and being alive. I just wondered if things going through your head, you know, people that you love and that, or things that you feel that you should have done, flash before you, and that you can't do anything about it. I just wondered what you thought. You're probably the only person I like call right now. And I'd like to see you. Funny way we're doing that. We just don't really

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Anyway, I'm very sad to see you. You know, whatever. Hope you're both well. Lots of love. Bye.

0: if I'd have done a QRZ search, I would have seen that probably nobody came up for that call sign. All right, good, good to know. Thanks, Bob. Over.
1: That's about normal. That's about normal for this time of year. We've been above normal most nights this year for sure. And it's going to be up to 10 degrees this afternoon. So no complaints. It's nice winter weather here, Dennis. You're 20 dB over 9. Really booming in here.
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1: How does it feel to be like one of the hottest names in the game?
2: Shawty said I'm
1: in the game.
2: Shawty

Mars is alive on the inside, but dead on the outside. Its face is nothing but a brown and orange interlacing of wrinkles.

Tremors that run over its skin are simple shivers of decomposition. Below, in its dark corridors, in its hidden rooms, there are other kinds of crackings. These are the sounds made by the still-fed turkeys. When they feel the fermentation of their planet from below, they do sacred dances to dispel the fear. But the still-fed turkeys don't just move their bodies rhythmically in the underground canyons to calm themselves. Also have chemical dreams of fire. They dream of fire while Mars keeps belching softly. It quivers at first, then a boil erupts, spraying a silvery burst in front of a twilight that everyone ignores.

Sometimes we feel that who we are and what we are maybe is not quite good enough. Oh, that's enough, and God only made one of you. One of you, just one of you. So you are unique.

very soon, but because there's so many of them, and in fact you're watching very, very many frames when you're watching TV, your head is very busy all the time to calculate and put it all together into one picture. And then, because you're so busy doing that, you don't watch very carefully what the program that you're watching is really about. So you become hypnotized. So all that's on TV, it just goes directly into your brain and you stop judging if it's right or not. So you just swallow and swallow. This is what an Icelandic poet told me once. And I became so scared to television that I always got headaches when I watched it. But then later on, when I got my Danish

Most people know me for the implant experiments that I've carried out. Now, what we have there is an array of 100 electrodes, and that was implanted in the median nerves of my left arm. I then had wires running up my arm, and they came out onto a little connector pad, so we were able just to plug into these. What the surgeons found when they took the implant out was that the body tissue had grown around the implant, pulling it into position. Very quickly, mentally and physically, it's part of you.

0: will be basically machines. We can stop aging. We can live indefinitely.
1: All of our biological bodies are limited to deal with overcoming their limitations with one means or another.
0: We're looking forward to a time where we can back up our brains.
2: The word singularity is a mathematical word. Singularity is sort of where the model breaks down.
1: The singularity is of mythic proportion. It's an idea so large that we have to deal with it, even if it turns out true.
3: Technological evolution allowed humanity to consider death as never before. Advancement in brain imaging research dangled indefinite longevity by safeguarding awareness on digital media. In other words, a promise of immortality.
4: Inventor Ray Kurzweil thinks that one day humans may be able to live forever.
5: This issue is going to dominate our global politics. 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
6: We could do a lot of foolish things trying to alter human beings to improve them.

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So long, I forgot how to talk. As night sailed in, like a dark, I heard the planets singing, singing as they spun.

His boys all gassed up straight, quoting my text, yo. 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Every time I run a dub, I pass it off to Shy One. Theo got the test press, everything blessed. NTS, French baguettes, I'm eating crap.

synchronized magician. No whip out the manor, linking chicks that's slipping. In the restaurant like Mike Jones, I'm still tipping. Feasting on foie gras, deep out in the sticks. I'm Francois K on the mix, back in the bits. This shit feel like the paradise garage, fantastic damage. Butter braised cabbage, noon soon as a savage. Damn it. It was all a dream, Yoki with the fava bean. You know what it mean, emotion.

0: chilling.
1: Stick to what you believe in your heart. 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They're looking for the comfort zone, for what they're familiar with, what feels good now, not tomorrow. It all depends on what you want to be. But I would just always encourage anyone to follow that intuition, follow that which is in you and tells you what's really

a struggle for survival, bred anything from street art to crime. 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

0: while they on acid, you know I do. Oh, you wanna come too? I call that the diptychs. Wanna bring one of the crew? I call that the triptych. Only roll with oracles and heretics and mystics. Get into some mischief without becoming statistics. And so, when I am laid in earth just like Dido, lamenting dirty fingernails. Okay, who did you die though? No.
1: Once a week, a group of hardcore female

0: life has been a series of highs and lows.
1: My niggas only feel it when it bangs to this day.